0: Tiếp theo đây, mời quý thính giả nghe bản tin tiếng Anh.
1: You're listening to the News and Music Program on Kanto Radio, and now welcome to our English News. To reveal the scale of student enrollment and key tasks of the education and training sector, the Standing Committee of Kanto City Party Committee held a working session with the City Department of Education and Training and other relevant departments and agencies to hear reports on preparations for the opening of the new school year of 2026-2027. Following the expansion of administrative boundaries, the number of students increased rapidly, leading to a greater need for investment in school infrastructure while budget balancing remains challenging. This difficulty affects the achievement of the goals of Resolution No. 71 on breakthroughs in education and training development. The teaching staff is not yet truly uniform in structure and quality. Although attention has been paid to recruitment and placement, there is still a localized shortage of teachers in some subjects and areas. This morning, Dai Ngai Commune organized the combat exercise in Defense Zone in 2026. It is also the 7th unit out of 26 communes and wards in Kanto City selected to host the combat exercise. The exercise aims to train forces in the commune and ward defense zones to improve their organizational and command skills, coordination capabilities, and to leverage the combined strength of the entire system in operating the mechanism, creating proactiveness and enhancing the capacity to effectively handle potential national defense and security situations. This afternoon, the second phase of the training conference on implementing party administrative procedures in the electronic environment officially opened. The conference was connected online to 2,369 locations at the commune ward and special zone levels, as well as subordinating party committees. In his opening remarks at the conference, Deputy Director of the Digital Transformation and Cryptography Department Phạm Thế Bính emphasized that delegates should not only listen to software instructions, but also put themselves in the shoes of those directly involved in organizing and operating the administrative procedures of the party at all levels of party committees and branches. The success of digital transformation is not only measured by the number of systems built or accounts issued, but by the number of simplified procedures, reduced paperwork, shortened processing times, reduced number of users required to re-declare information, and increased satisfaction levels of party organizations and members. How to effectively apply AI to management activities, especially B2B customer lifecycle management, remains a challenge for many businesses. This was also the topic of the second Business Coffee Meeting in 2026, organized by Kanto City Business Association this morning. With the participation of speaker Nguyễn Quốc Tuấn, founder of ScaleUp, an expert with over 20 years of practical experience in business management and modern retail, the program provided an overview of the application of AI in management and sales. Through practical insights, the speaker presented models and methods for applying AI in B2B customer lifecycle management, from building management systems, attracting and nurturing customers, to optimizing sales processes and improve business operational efficiency. The Ministry of Health, in collaboration with the Health and Life newspaper, has launched the 5th I'm Healthier and More Beautiful contest. The contest aims to continue spreading the message of scientific nutrition and reasonable exercise, encouraging people to build a healthy lifestyle and proactively prevent disease. On Tuesdays, August 22nd and 23rd, 2026, visitors can explore the music festivals, cuisine, and unique aspects of life of the Khmer people in southern Vietnam. The program will showcase the distinctive cultural space of the southwestern Mekong Delta through traditional Khmer folk music performances, including Đơn Ca Tài Tử, traditional Southern Vietnamese folk music, performances of the five-tone orchestra, Siam drums, rumphong dance, hands-on experience of pounding bread and rice flakes, introductions to Mekong-Delta cuisine such as bánh xèo and bánh cống, and displays and promotion of tourism in Canton City. And that's the end of our English bulletin. Thanks for your listening. Goodbye and see you next time.
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